with superpowers. I will surround myself with people I love and inspire me to become a better version of myself. Well, sometimes I will get lost again and think of easy ways to deal with my life, but hopefully, a new day will come and guide me back to my heart and soul.

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0: I just feel like, how about other people handle these problems for a while?
1: Justice
0: can miscarry so badly.
2: Ejecutivos,
0: something else.

do what they told ya. Now you do what they told ya. Now you do what they told ya. Now you do what they told ya.

think about the generations and to say we want to make it a better place for our children and our children's children so that they know it's a better world for them and think they can make it a better place.